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Next up is Jeff Tweedy. He'll be at Capitol Theater in Davenport on November 7th. Here's Lou Reed, Was My Babysitter.

0: New from Blonde Shell, It's Heart Has to Work So Hard here on Studio One. She has yet to announce a new album, but she'll be at Maha Fest in Omaha, Nebraska on August 8th. I've got the Black Pumas coming up.
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Life is a Carnival by the band off their 1971 album Cahoots here on Studio One. I've got one of my favorite U2 songs coming up after some new Genesis Owusu. Here's Stampede.

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0: Iowa artist Royce Johns with Thank You Kindly here on Studio One, 94.1 Des Moines, 91.1 Fort Dodge, and 89.7 Dubuque. I'm Erin Fuller. Speaking of local things, Iowa City Mutual Aid just announced a new monthly effort called Mutual Aid Rides. The idea is to gather volunteers to bike around Iowa City and provide survival items to people sleeping outside. It starts at the bike library and goes on for about an hour, and they also provide orientation at the beginning. The first ride is on June 30th at 6:30 p.m., and they'll continue on the last Tuesday of every month. Iowa City Mutual Aid holds other events throughout the year, and you can find more info on their website at icmutualaid.org. Let's get back to the music, shall we? Broken Social Scene is coming up. This is Studio One.
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0: Cheese Lounge by Wet Leg off their self-titled debut album from 2022 here on Studio One. I was a freshman in college when that album came out, and I remember listening to it alongside Barry's 2022 album, Barbara. Those bands are so interchangeable to me. If you like Wet Leg, you might like Barry. I've got some new Tank of the Bangas coming up.
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0: Move by Tank and the Bangas off their new album, The Last Balloon, which came out last month. Let's take it back a few decades. I've got Bob Marley and the Wailers, and before that, Rick James. Here's Bustin' Out on Studio One.
1: Well, all right, you squares, it's time you smoked. Fire up this funk and let's have a toke. It'll make you dance with some of everything.

0: Des Moines artist William J. Locker with Between the Lines here on Studio One. I'm Erin Fuller. I've got a classic Fatboy Slim track, perfect for summer, coming up right after some new Mitski. This is Studio One.
1: Did you know there were 17 million songs released last year? Okay, that isn't exactly true. I'm not totally sure about that, but it feels like it, right? With so many places to look for music, it can be overwhelming. 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I'm Raina Duras. 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

Heavyfoot by Monrovia off his album Bloodline here on Studio One. Rostam of Vampire Weekend just released a new album called American Stories last month. Here's Back of a Truck.

0: Cadillac Ranch by Bruce Springsteen off his 1980 album, The River, here on Studio One. I'm Erin Fuller. Let's take it back to the 21st century. I've got a 2015 track from Florence and the Machine in just a minute.
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0: In Your Ocean by Iron and Wine, off their latest album, Hen's Teeth, here on Studio One. 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

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I'm Erin Fuller. If you've ever considered starting your own record label, Courtney Barnett would be a good person to talk to. I was reading in The Guardian that Barnett found herself wanting to sustain her own career. So in 2012, she launched a nonprofit independent record label in Melbourne, Australia, alongside her partner at the time, Jen Clower. She started by just selling her own music through it, and she gained traction once she started asking other musician friends if they wanted to be signed on. From then, Milk Records held sold-out residency shows, provided a space for collaboration and recording, and actually made somewhat of a profit since Barnett wasn't worrying about advertisers or tons of other label people. She had complete control and developed something so DIY that it worked for over 10 years. Artists like Slater Kinney and Chastity Belt were signed to the label and developed successful careers. Though Barnett shut down the label in 2023 because of financial issues, she has a blueprint of how a minor record label can work and grow. I have her song Avant Gardener coming up after Ramones and the Waterboys. Here's And a Bang on the Ear on Studio One.

0: Des Moines artist Todd Partridge with Going Home here on Studio One, 94.1 Des Moines and 94.5 Bettendorf Davenport. I'm Erin Fuller. Death Cab for Cutie just released a new album called I Built You a Tower 4 years after their last one. This is a very emotional album, as frontman Ben Gibbard was going through a divorce when touring for the 20th anniversaries of their albums Transatlanticism and Plans. They left the major record label Atlantic for Anti, an independent label that supports people like Wilco, MJ Lenderman, and Waxahachie, and they're starting to go back to their indie roots. I listened to I Built You a Tower last week, and it kind of went over my head. I was working on something while I was listening, so I definitely need to give it a second chance, but only a few tracks stuck out to me. The bass got very deep and buzzy sometimes, which I really enjoyed. And some lyrics stuck with me, but overall, I don't know, mixed feelings. If you listen to this album, let me know your thoughts. Text me at 319-575-9267. Death Cab for Cutie will be at Hurrah's Stir Cove in Council Bluffs on July 26th. I'll play my favorite song off the album in just a minute. This is Studio One.
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Dang by Rainbow Kitten Surprise off their latest album, Bones, here on Studio One. They'll be at Vibrant Music Hall in Waukee on July 8th. It's creeping up to us. I'm so excited. Next up, I've got new You Bet.

0: Message of Love by The Pretenders here on Studio One. Up next is Belle and Sebastian. They just released a song called It Only Takes One Lion in honor of Scotland being in the World Cup. If you listen to it, let me know. Email me at efuller@iowapublicradio.org. We have some mixed feelings here at Studio One and would love to hear what you think. I've got a different song from Belle and Sebastian in just a minute.
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Sleep the Clock Around by Belle and Sebastian here on Studio One. I'm Aaron Fuller, and I'm wrapping up for the night. I'm going to leave you with some Dave Matthews Band, some John Batiste, and some new Kacey Musgraves. Here's Dry Spell on Studio One. Thanks so much for tuning in. Good night!

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Hopefully, he doesn't have to do that ever, unless he wants to. Noah Kahn, Doors from the Great Divide. 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

0: It's Geese with Taxes on World Cafe, putting the wraps on the show. Hey, we made it. Check under your seat for a special prize. No, wait, that's another episode we're doing that for. Anyhow, I appreciate you listening. Couldn't do it without the support of the public radio station you're listening to right now. And we make this program from WXPN at the University of Pennsylvania in Philly. I'm Kaleo. We'll catch you on the next World Cafe.
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0: From NPR, this is World Cafe. I'm Kaleo. Coming up, songs. Yes, we'll play you some songs, including one from an Irish rock band who recently opened up for Olivia Rodrigo, and they look to have one of the biggest releases of the year in indie rock. They are called Florence Road. And when you think of voices that are unique, one of a kind in the world of indie rock, no one does it better than Courtney Barnett. New music from her headed your way.
5: Oh my God, just one thing at a time.
0: And what's that? Some more indie rock for you? Courtesy of now Godfathers in that world, The Strokes.
6: I'm going away to the country, don't wander off to...
0: Plus, find out what musical duo met in an elevator during a gunfight. That's a tease, and that's coming up on today's World Cafe. Let's play you something new to start the show. A duo, brothers Harry and Reuben Smith, they grew up in England, but they live in the south of Spain now, and they make beautiful, timeless folk meets blues music. They are called the Sons of Sevilla. This is Streetlight Moon, new music on World Cafe.

Just one minute. Maybe I need to slow it down. Maybe I need to take my time. Maybe I take my time. You understand what I'm saying? I just take my time and slow it down a little bit so you understand what I'm saying. I'm gonna slow it down.

0: Wrapping up this edition of World Cafe with Alabama Shakes, it's another life. Appreciate you listening, and thanks to our affiliates nationwide who make this show possible. We produce this program from WXPN at the University of Pennsylvania in Philadelphia. I'm Stephen Kaleo. This has been World Cafe from NPR.
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0: 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Old favorites, emerging artists, and, of course, music made right here in Iowa. 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

0: 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Old favorites, emerging artists, and, of course, music made right here in Iowa. 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

0: MC Taylor of the band His Golden Messenger had always thought of himself as a lone wolf, something he recently challenged.
1: Like, my question is, what choice do we have but to try and work towards hope?
0: On his new album, I'm People, Taylor puts his faith in humanity and the power of community.
1: I think I just found myself in sort of scenarios, situations, in emotional conundrums where I wasn't going to tough it out on my own. Like, I had to have conversations that were scary.
0: Coming up, Taylor talks about why hope is a choice and a responsibility, and we'll hear live performances. It's His Golden Messenger on today's World Cafe. What's up, party people? I'm Kaleo, just a few minutes away from our session with His Golden Messenger. Getting us there are the Waterboys.

From NPR's World Cafe, I'm Stephen Kaleo. Hope is a good thing, maybe the best of things. That line from The Shawshank Redemption would feel right at home on the new album from MC Taylor and his band, His Golden Messenger. But with a caveat, hope is also a responsibility. Continuing a theme that he's explored throughout his career, Taylor leans into hope and humanity on the new album, I'm People. Coming up, MC talks about what it's like to be on stage as an introvert and why he needed to ditch his lone wolf mentality. Our session gets underway with a live performance from Non-Convention in Philly. It's His Golden Messenger and Who You Gonna Run To.

0: Recorded live in Philadelphia, it's His Golden Messenger with the performance of Who You Gonna Run To. It is from the new album, I'm People. MC Taylor, who performs as His Golden Messenger, is my guest today. I'm Kaleo. It's World Cafe. MC, so nice to speak again. Welcome back to the show.
1: I'm glad to be here. Thanks for the invite.
0: You're welcome. I love that song. I wanted to play that one up top because it like hit me right in the heart, giving me some Tom Cochran, Steve Winwood vibes. There's a joy to it that I really appreciate. I'd love to know the origin story of it.
1: Who are you going to run to? I think that I was thinking a lot about the places that are consistent in our lives when there's like so much there can be so much static around us, and it can be a little hard to like keep a true handle on what it is we're even about. You know what I mean? So like I feel like I've been thinking a lot over the past couple of years about like what and who are the people that I would go to when like all of the chips are down, and why, and like what are the reasons that draw me to those people or places. I think that's kind of the essence of that tune.
0: Yeah. When we last talked in, I believe, 2022 or 2023 for Jump for Joy, we talked a lot about hope. And that was a record coming out of the pandemic that you wanted to sort of capture some hope.
1: Yeah.
0: How does I'm People sort of build off of that, or maybe deviate from that?
1: Yeah.
0: Because I feel like there are some similar themes at play.
1: Yeah. Yeah. I mean, like I always say, I feel like I'm sort of writing chapters in a book, as opposed to, I'm not thus far. Like I feel like there's still a lot for me to explore in the themes that have been consistent on my records. Hope has been a big one. Although it has felt incumbent on me lately, because I've been talking in interviews about the idea of hope and how hope like presents itself on my records. It feels important for me to say, like, I'm not a fountain of hope. I'm not like an inherently hopeful person. But I think one way I've been thinking about it, as a person that has a couple kids, as a partner that I love and have been with forever and feel very connected to, emotionally connected to certain things, like my question is, what choice do we have but to try and work towards hope? I think like, for me, whatever the alternatives would be to like just kind of throwing in some sort of emotional towel, I don't think that that's a possibility for me. I can understand how a person might get there, but I have too many people in my life reminding me how beautiful life is.
0: We're talking with MC Taylor here on World Cafe. His Golden Messenger's new album is available now. It's called I'm People. Tell me about... I was surprised to learn this, because I always think of musicians as extroverts, but you're a lone wolf kind of person?
1: I mean, I've always been like a total introvert. I have heard the term, and I don't even remember what it is now, of people that are introverted that train themselves to be in public consistently because that's what their job asks for, and that's certainly what I do. It's not to say that I'm a shy person at all. Mm-hmm. It just is that I feel like I really feel fully embodied, I would say, like in smaller groups of people or alone. Why that is, I don't exactly know. But I also know that only takes me so far, you know, and I really feel like over the past couple of years, I have bumped up against the myth of the lone wolf. And, you know, like I will say, I haven't really talked about this before, but it's something that I've thought about, that this idea of this sort of like John Wayne lone wolf, I can do it myself, I don't need help, is really something that seems to be endemic among men.
0: Oh, yeah.
1: And for as long as I've been talking about and trying to be vulnerable mm-hmm. and poetic and open-hearted and wide open, I still find myself bumping up against that stuff. And it's really confusing. And but over the past couple of years, I think I just found myself in sort of scenarios, situations, in emotional conundrums where I wasn't going to tough it out on my own. Like, I had to have conversations that were scary.
0: This is World Cafe. We're here with Hiss Golden Messenger. We're going to talk more about the album in just a moment, but let's listen to the title track, I'm People. It's Hiss Golden Messenger on World Cafe.

knocking on your gate, but did you miss me? I went to have my fortune read, oh, she looked at my hand with something like pity. And I swear to you, this is what she said.

0: Recorded live in Philly, it's His Golden Messenger. I'm People. It's the title track to his new album that is available now. MC Taylor is my guest. This is World Cafe. What is going on up in the Catskill Mountains? Well, I mean, what's in the water there? It always feels like I'm hearing something, you know, whether it's Sufjan or the Destiners or, yes, Josh Kaufman. Was it just being up there with him was the appeal?
1: Yeah, I mean, Josh lives up there, and Josh and I had been talking about making a record together forever. Josh used to play in His Golden Messenger, like, back in the day. And we've been very connected since then. We've always talked about making a Hiss record and kind of got the stars to align. So, yes, I was going to him, but also, I mean, a few things. He was like, Mike, we got to make this record at Dreamland, which is the studio in West Hurley, right outside of Woodstock. It's an old, it used to be a church.
0: It's beautiful.
1: It's gorgeous. And he was like, we should make the record at Dreamland. Like, you'll love this place. And he was right. I mean, he knows me well enough to know, like, exactly what would appeal to me. And also, there's just the long, long history of music that I love that was either conceived of or recorded there. So, like, the band, Van Morrison, the Bob Dylan, you know, stuff that everybody knows has a connection to that place. I can't explain it other than, like, it feels like there's something about the geography and the, like, physicality of the place that, like, just contains a lot of spirits. I don't know how or why, but, like, I feel the energy there feels specific and powerful.
0: As a performer, how do you tap into that energy? Is that something you can do, or you just feel it when you're performing and hope that spirit moves through you, for lack of a better term?
1: I mean, I think, like, what we respond to with, say, the music that I love from that place, is just the genuine, spontaneous, kind of serious but fun, just people, yeah, grappling with the world in, like, an existential way, doing it through art. Like, so I wasn't up there thinking, like, I want my guitar to sound like something on Moondance. It wasn't that. It was more just like, this feels like a place that poets have come for a very long time. I mean, far predating Bob Dylan and everybody, going way, way back, all the painters. And this feels like a place that has encouraged creativity. So I think, like, the way that I tap into it is just, like, I just went there with sort of, like, a vision and a clear head and a set of songs that I thought were strong and a clear idea of what I wanted to accomplish, and, just, like, do it to the best of my ability.
0: That's the gig.
1: Yeah.
0: Yeah. I did see a photo of the ghost of Bob Dylan standing behind you. It was a really interesting picture. I'll have to send it your way. Not only did you have the energy of the place, a lot of great musicians show up, you know, and we just heard JT Bates playing, Sam Beam, Marcus King, Sarah Watkins, Eric D. Johnson, Fruit Bats, and of course, the Goldsmith Brothers from Dawes. Oh, wait, Bruce Hornsby, too.
1: Yeah.
0: So often I'm like, what was it like being in the room? And they're always like, they track their parts at some other point. Did you have any interaction with the bands?
1: With the guests? Yeah, some of the people, like Amy Helm came to the studio and did her singing there. Sam Beam lives just one town over from me in North Carolina, so he just came to my studio. You're right. A lot of the people did their parts remotely. So, like, Bruce Hornsby tracked his stuff up in Virginia because he has, of course, like, an insane piano and an engineer on call.
0: And a basketball court in the next door.
1: All that. A lot of the people sent their parts in, and I think it's, like, a real testament, though, to this sort of cast of characters that we were having add stuff to this record when we couldn't actually be in the room with them, that, like, they got the assignment, which was, like, be part of the weave. Mm-hmm. We're not necessarily asking you to, like, pop off, and all of a sudden it's like, hey, it's Bruce Hornsby, or you know what I mean? Like, yeah, it's yeah. just bring your voice, bring your like genuine, true musical voice, and just be part of the fabric of this thing. Like, we'll send you the track. We'll give you some very brief notes about like what it is we're hoping for, and then you take it and run with it and like just do your thing. And if you feel inspired by it, then like, yeah, do it. And if you, and if you're kind of feeling like, I'm not feeling this, then also that's okay.
2: Huh.
1: But like, so what ended up happening is like, we have this beautiful record with a handful of really amazing guests, but they all are just like in the river with us.
0: I loved it. And I, like I said, it sounded like you could have told me they were all in the room, and I would have expected it.
1: Well,
0: no, I think honesty is a good policy. Do you think this is the largest group of like cast of musicians or characters that have shown up? No, not even close.
1: This is probably the smallest. I mean, cause like when we tracked the basic record, there were only six of us in the studio, wow. two engineers, so only four musicians, me, Josh Kaufman, JT Jeez. Bates, and Cameron Ralston.
0: Y'all sounded fantastic on that record. Thanks. Oh, who's playing with you live today?
1: JT Bates was playing drums, Cameron Ralston playing bass, Chris Berner, who is my longtime guitar player, and he engineered the record in Woodstock, plays guitar, and Rhett Huffman plays keys.
0: Hats off to all of them.
1: Yeah.
0: This is World Cafe. We're here with MC Taylor. His Golden Messenger's new album is called I'm People, and we have got one more track to get to in the middle of it. First single that from the record, and played this a bunch. I would love to know a little bit about it. Maybe fast fact if you want, or you can tell everybody exactly what it's about. It's your call.
1: This was a tune that I wrote in Santa Fe at a motel that I was staying at with the express purpose of writing some songs. And the chorus came first. And for the longest time, the chorus is all I had, just the changes, the guitar, the chord changes, and the chorus words. And I kind of sat on it for a bit thinking like, is this, I really like this chorus. Is the what am I saying? And like, is the ambiguity about what's happening here in the chorus like too amorphous?
0: Hmm.
1: But the more I sang it out loud, like the more it started to like make some kind of weird sense to me. And yeah, then we kind of like fleshed it out, and I ended up thinking like, okay, this is a cool song actually. I like this tune. It's very simple. It's a very simple song.
0: Well, let's listen to this simple song that sounds very, very good. A live recording of In the Middle of It. It's His Golden Messenger on World Cafe.

0: Recorded live in Philadelphia at the Non-Convention, it is His Golden Messenger in the middle of it. The new album, I'm People, is available now. MC, an absolute blast. Thank you so much for coming in.
1: Thank
0: Congratulations
1: you
0: on the record.
1: Thank
0: and come
1: you.
0: Back and see us again soon.
1: I would love to. I love XPN, so we will.
0: Awesome. I'm Kaleo. We're back in a minute with more World Cafe.
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0: 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And while you're there, hit that like and subscribe button so one of our digital team members gets their shiny blue check mark. I don't think that's how it works, but it will deliver new videos to you every time we post one. Hat tip to our producer, Miguel Perez, for his work on the session. Here's Leve. It's From the Start. Don't you?

0: Things at one point got so bad for Noah Kahan that he contemplated taking a job at a Vermont golf course just to fill divots. Hopefully, he doesn't have to do that ever, unless he wants to. Noah Kahan, Doors from the Great Divide. 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
0: 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Here's Tedeschi Trucks Band, title track to their latest record, It's Future Soul.

From Low Cut Connie, it's Are You Gonna Run? Here on World Cafe. To new music from multimedia artists out of Brooklyn, Tucker Elkins and Aaron Graham, they've blown up quite a bit in the last few months, and it's got this anthemic thing going. A little bit Killers and a little bit Vance Joy. Song's called Under Your Eyelid. This is new music from Ray Bull.

0: It's Geese with Taxes on World Cafe, putting the wraps on the show. Hey, we made it. 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No, wait, that's another episode we're doing that for. Anyhow, I appreciate you listening. 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And we make this program from WXPN at the University of Pennsylvania in Philly. I'm Kaleo. We'll catch you on the next World Cafe.
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1: From NPR, this is World Cafe. I'm Kaleo. Coming up, songs. Yes, we'll play you some songs, including one from an Irish rock band who recently opened up for Olivia Rodrigo, and they look to have one of the biggest releases of the year in indie rock. They are called Florence Road. And when you think of voices that are unique, one of a kind in the world of indie rock, no one does it better than Courtney Barnett. New music from her headed your way. Oh my God, just one thing at a time. And what's that? Some more indie rock for you? Courtesy of now godfathers in that world, The Strokes. Plus, find out what musical duo met in an elevator during a gunfight. That's a tease, and that's coming up on today's World Cafe. Let's play you something new to start the show. A duo, brothers Harry and Ruben Smith, they grew up in England, but they live in the south of Spain now, and they make beautiful, timeless folk meets blues music. They are called the Sons of Sevilla. This is Streetlight Moon, new music on World Cafe.

Welcome one, welcome all. I'm Kaleo. It's World Cafe. Talk about the difference a year makes. A year ago, Florence Road hadn't even played a show out of Ireland. Now, they're getting played on the radio all throughout the United States. They finished off a tour with Olivia Rodrigo. There are a lot of big things to look forward to with this band, including making it onto NME's list of their Essential 100 Artists of 2026. Their new album is called Spring Forward. This song is Rabbits Can Swim. It's Florence Road on World Cafe.

0: From last year's album Restless, that is the trio Palmyra. Song is called Arizona. Also heard Radiohead with There off of Hail to the Thief. Up next, Into the Archives with some iconic Philly soul on World Cafe.
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0: Live from the archives, it's World Cafe. We are in the vault with live recordings from bands and artists who have visited over the years. And how did I never know that Hall & Oates met at a concert during a gunfight, hiding in an elevator, which this is absolutely true, back in 1967 at the Adelphi Ballroom in Philly. They were Temple students. They were playing in bands. There was a battle of the bands going on, and then a gang fight and a shootout broke out, and they hid in the elevator. And that's how Daryl Hall and John Oates got started. I can't go for that. It's World Cafe.
5: Sometimes things don't always work out the way you want them to, and you gotta go. You gotta say nothing.

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Maybe I need to slow it down. 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Maybe I take my time. You understand what I'm saying? I just take my time and slow it down a little bit so you understand what I'm saying. I'm gonna slow

Late, great Sharon Jones, 100 Days, 100 Nights, recorded live for World Cafe. Daryl Hall and John Oates, I can't go for that, and I thought I would say their name the way it actually shows up on their albums. Hall & Oates never shows up on a Daryl Hall and John Oates record. That you probably did know. Strokes, new music here on The Cafe, it's Going Shopping.

0: Deep in the woods of Wisconsin is where Bon Iver started work on For Emma forever ago, and where he wrote that song, Skinny Love. Strokes, Going Shopping, before that from their new album, Reality Awaits. 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
0: Welcome back. It's World Cafe. I'm Kaleo. We recently spoke with Courtney Barnett about her new

album, her first album in 5 years, with lyrics. It's called Creature of Habit. You can find the interview at worldcafe.org. In the meantime, let's hear a song from the record. It's called One Thing at a Time.

0: Wrapping up this edition of World Cafe with Alabama Shakes, it's another life. Appreciate you listening, and thanks to our affiliates nationwide who make this show possible. We produce this program from WXPN at the University of Pennsylvania in Philadelphia. I'm Stephen Kaleo. This has been World Cafe from NPR.
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That was the Psychedelic Furs with President Gas. Before that, we heard the Millennial Optimism Anthem. At least that's what TikTok tells me. Take a Walk by Passion Pit. Hey, I'm Tressa Glass here on Studio One, 94.1 FM Des Moines. I've got one of my favorite Prince songs coming up. It's a banger. You're going to want to stick around for that. I've also got one of my favorite MJ Lenderman tracks on the way. It's a great morning. Right now, this is the latest from Jack White called G.O.D. and the Broken Ribs.

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She's Leaving You by MJ Lenderman. That's from 2024. It actually features a guitar solo and backing vocals from his Wednesday bandmate, Carly Hartzman. And unfortunately now, ex-girlfriend. Before that was When Doves Cry by Prince and the Revolution. Such a great song. You will never catch me skipping that one. Hey, I'm Tressa Glass here on Studio One. I've got All Apologies by Nirvana on the way. Great guitar riff on that song. How do I know this? My guitar playing husband went through a whole era where all I heard was All Apologies around the house. I'm not over it. I've also got the Pixies coming up. Right now, it's Charlotte Cornfield, who is tragically not from Iowa. I don't know how she gets away with having corn in her name, but here we are. This track features Buck Meek, Hurts Like Hell.

0: That's a track off the Surfer Rosa album. That's Pixies with Gigantic. Before that, All Apologies by Nirvana. That's off the In Utero album. It was actually the last single the band released before Kurt Cobain died. Hey, I'm Tressa Glass. You're on Studio One, 94.1 FM Des Moines. I've got Snail Mail coming up, along with some The Sacred Souls. But next, we're going to hear from local artist Hannah Frey. Bad Breaks is playing next.
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0: These Sacred Souls. 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I'm Tressa Glass. I've got J. Jerome 87 on the way. It's a song called Track and Field. It's very romantic and cute. If you're not familiar with J. Jerome 87, it's the main guy from Alt-J's project. Next up, though, is Cat Stevens. He has said that he wrote this song on a train, and he was thinking about Alfred Hitchcock, probably because a lot of Hitchcock movies are set on trains, and that is how we got Peace Train, which we're going to listen to next.
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1: That's a very cute song called Track and Field by J. Jerome 87. I'm Tressa Glass here on Member Supported Studio 1, 94.1 FM, Des Moines. I've got one of my favorites coming up in a few minutes, Blonde Shell. She's an indie rock singer originally from Los Angeles. I'm frankly kind of obsessed with her right now. I'm going through a phase where all I want to listen to is Blonde Shell. Right now, it's Jeff Tweedy, who wrote a song about the musician everyone's obsessed with, Lou Reed. I'm telling you, once I flag this for you, you will notice it everywhere. So many famous artists list Lou Reed as one of their top influences. Apparently, he inspired literally everyone working right now. This is Lou Reed.

0: That's the latest single from Blondshell called Heart Has to Work So Hard. Before that, we heard I Try by Macy Gray. Hey, I'm Tressa Glass here on Studio One. I've got the Smiths on the way. This is one of their funnier tracks. Musically, it was inspired by the Rolling Stones' Jumpin' Jack Flash, but the lyrics are all about Morrissey and his frustrations with the music industry press. And, you know, some things never change. He's still mad about them. More on that later. Next up, though, is My Morning Jacket. This song might put you in the mood for some peanut butter pudding. I don't know. Highly Suspicious is next.
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by the Smiths. Did you guys happen to see the, which has now been revealed as a fake post? It looked like it was from Morrissey's website, and it was like a list of people who had wronged him. Had the most random assortment of people. And because it's Morrissey, it was believable. They're like, yep, that seems like something he would do. But ultimately, it was debunked as fake, but it did make me laugh. I'm Tressa Glass here on Studio One. Houndmouth is on now with Tiger Blood. Come on.

0: Ocean Breathe Salty by Modest Mouse. Before that was Planting Tomatoes by Lucy Dacus. Hey, I'm Tressa Glass here on Studio One. Really quick, let me tell you about one of the worst summers of my life, okay? So it's the summer before my senior year of college. I've got a boyfriend. He's in a different state working for the summer. He's definitely cheating on me the whole summer and pulling away emotionally, so I'm in a great mood from that. I spend my days getting up at 5 a.m. to go work at my campus bakery doing cookies and stuff like that. And then in the afternoon, I go to my super happy internship at the Alzheimer's Association. So you can imagine, I was having a great time. And so in the bakery I worked at, they exclusively listened to 1970s radio, which, hey, no shade. I was enjoying myself. But you know who I heard all the time that summer was Mr. Rod Stewart. So I have a bit of a grudge against him, but I'm trying to work past it. We're going to hear Every Picture Tells a Story by Rod Stewart next.
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0: Dress by Frances of Delirium. She is originally from Luxembourg, and she played French horn and banjo as a child. You know, totally normal stuff. Before that, we heard Kraftwerk, The Model. I'm Tressa Glass here on Studio One. In the next 10-15 minutes, I've got great music from Sly and the Family Stone and Rainbow Kitten Surprise coming up. Next is Caroline Rose. This song is a little cuckoo crazy, and I love it. It's called a Yip Yip Yow. Stick around.
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I'm Tressa Glass. I've got Sly and the Family Stone on the way, along with some Rainbow Kitten Surprise. Right now,

0: Victoria Vark with Wyoming. Before that was Fever Pitch by Rainbow Kitten Surprise. This is Studio One, 94.1 FM Des Moines. I'm Tressa Glass. Next up is Lime Garden. They're a band out of Brighton, England. This song is a total jam. It's very cute, but it has a little snark with it. All Bad Parts is next.
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0: What is the Reason for It by David Byrne featuring Haley Williams. Hey, I'm Tressa Glass here on Studio One, 94.1 FM Des Moines. Cigarettes After Sex are playing next. This track is called Twizzler. It's one of their new ones. They're a band originally out of El Paso, Texas. It's the project of Greg Gonzalez. He came up with the name after he had a friend with benefits that would smoke after they were together. So, enough said. Let's listen to Twizzler.
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0: is such a jam and is definitely going to be stuck in my head for the rest of the day. That's Lips Like Sugar by Echo and the Bunnymen. Before that, Lose Your Love by Dirty Projectors. I'm Tressa Glass here on Studio One. I've got Canned Heat coming up with, it's like a classic road trip song. It's called On the Road Again. I've also got Mount Joy and Gigi Perez on the way. But next, one of my favorite groups out of Dublin, Ireland. It's Fontaines DC with Favorite. 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

0: Fool's Gold by Buffalo Traffic Jam, the group out of Bozeman, Montana. Before that, we heard Beth Orton's Waiting. I'm Tressa Glass. Thanks for hanging out with me here on Studio One. I'm handing things over to Cece Mitchell. I see some Paul McCartney and Wings coming up next.
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album coming out on August 21st, Soft Control. We just heard the lead single, House of I. Paul McCartney and Wings before that with their James Bond classic, Live and Let Die. His performance of that at the Casey Center last year was so good, it almost made me forget I was all the way at the tippy top of the nosebleeds, although I remembered real quickly when I tried to stand up and I was real afraid of falling down. Anyways, I'm Cece Mitchell and this is Studio One, 94.1 Des Moines, 88.9 Bondurant, and everywhere on the Studio One app. Noah Kahan's new album is great for people who have complicated relationships with their parents or their hometown or the religion they were brought up in, or ideally all three. I wrote a glowing review of it for studio1.org. It's called The Great Divide. Let's hear the title track,

0: The Iowa State Fair Grandstand this year has some pretty good acts coming into town. If you're into Studio One music, there's the Red Clay Strays. There's also Lainey Wilson if you're into something a little more country, or Rod Stewart if you're into something a little more classic. But I am most excited for TLC, Salt-N-Pepa, and In Vogue. I feel like that's the perfect lineup for my mom. It's too bad she's retired to Florida already. Iowa State Fair Grandstand alums, the Avett Brothers, got us started off with Another Is Waiting, and just now we heard Pink Lemon, the latest from British trio Elder Island. Throwbacks from the Cult and the Dandy Warhols are up in the next 20 minutes. 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I'm Cece Mitchell.
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When asked about the meaning of that track, Ian Astbury simply said, "What's the song about? Sex. Plain and simple, it's about sex." That's one way to put it. She Sells Sanctuary, the 1985 track from The Cult, right after Fantagram brought us Blackout Days. I'm Cece Mitchell, and you're tuned to Studio One, 94.1 Des Moines, 88.9 Bondurant. I had a really good time at the Studio One table when this next band came to town a few weeks back. Studio One co-presented their show at Valair Ballroom. It's the last dinner party. I am really excited for our next tabling event with Studio One. That's going to be the Des Moines Arts Festival. Not this weekend, but the next. The Des Moines Arts Festival is huge, so I'm really excited to see a bunch of you guys and take photos in the photo booth to remember your DMAF experience. That's going to be June 26th through 29th in downtown Des Moines. I will see you there. Anyways, let's hear the latest from the last dinner party, Big Dog.

0: Taking it back to the year 2000 with the Dandy Warhols. So that was Bohemian Like You. Goose before that with one from their brand new record, Big Modern. We heard Good to Be. We'll hear from my good friends, Des Moines band Kibble, here before the end of the hour. I'm Cece Mitchell, and this is Studio One on IPR.
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Nobody know what I'm talking about. I got my own life to live. I'm the one that's got to die when it's time for me to die. So let me live my life the way I want to.

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1: I am so excited to see them at the Hinterland Festival again this summer. They're a perfect band to be listening to during Pride Month. Muna with their new track East Side Girls here on Studio One. I'm Cece Mitchell. We'll hear some tunes you'll definitely remember from Donovan and OK Go here in the first part of the Noon Hour.
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Genesis Owusu's new album, Red Star Woo and the Worldwide Scourge, came out to critical acclaim recently. We just heard the lead single, Stampede, here on Studio One. I'm Cece Mitchell. Now, there's a lot of things that influenced my music taste growing up, especially my dad's 8-track and record collections, driving around town, listening to 100.3 The Bus. But the most influential things on my music taste growing up and still today would be those music video games that were really popular when I was growing up, Guitar Hero and Rock Band. And this one's kind of off the beaten path, but I was really into SingStar for the PS2, and the songs that were on there are just burned into my memory. There was multiple songs by The Killers, and so I listened to The Killers outside of my video gaming time and absolutely fell in love with them. Let's ask the eternal question with The Killers: are we human or are we dancer?

0: Last year's Iowa Music Award nominee and self-described granola goth, Des Moines' own Mahala with Bruises Bloom. Okay, go before that with a song behind arguably the most iconic music video of all time. Definitely the first viral video on the internet back in the day. Here It Goes Again. And Donovan got us started off with a track that's a little more suited for spooky season. But it's almost July, so I would say Summerween is almost upon us. It was Season of the Witch. The new collab between Dua Sale and Bon Iver is up in just a sec. I'm Cece Mitchell, and this is Studio One.
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recently got to talk to Iron and Wine when he came through the Engler Theater in Iowa City, and it was such a refreshing conversation. 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He was just so sweet, and I loved our talk. 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We just heard one from Iron and Wine's latest record, Hen's Teeth. Nick Bruner wrote a review of that, also on studio1.org. The track was In Your Ocean. Chris Isaac before that with Baby Did a Bad Bad Thing, and new Dua Sale got us started off together with Bon Iver on Flood. 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This next one's a new song from a classic artist. Here's Toadies with Damage.

0: That was the very first song featuring rapped vocals to top the U.S. charts back in 1981. Debbie Harry's not quite the image you think of when you think of rap, but somebody's got to be the first. Blondie with Rapture here on Studio One. Soccer Mommy before that, who just announced a tour with Snail Mail, perfect for us sad girls. We heard her Circle the Drain. We'll hear from upcoming Hoyt Sherman Place act St. Paul and the Broken Bones here before the end of the hour. I'm Cece Mitchell, and you're tuned to Studio One on IPR.
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0: Courtney Barnett had a little bit of a writer's block on that track before Waxahachie came to the rescue. We heard them together on Sight Unseen. Grace Potter before that with her latest Love Me Not. And St. Paul and the Broken Bones got us started off with Call Me. We'll be seeing them at Hoyt Sherman Place here in Des Moines on June 30th. We'll hear the latest from Death Cab for Cutie and Future Islands here in the first part of the 1 o'clock hour. I'm CeCe Mitchell, and you're tuned to Studio One, 94.1 Des Moines, 88.9 Bondurant.
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Death Cab for Cutie dropped their first indie label release in 2 decades earlier this month. I Built You a Tower. We'll be seeing them at Harrister Cove in Council Bluffs on July 26th. I've actually never been to Harrister Cove, and there's plenty of good acts that come through that venue, so I might have to head out there for the first time to see me some Death Cab. We just heard the new single Punching the Flowers here on Studio One, right after Bad Fingers' Come and Get It. 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I'm Cece Mitchell. Future Islands put out a 20th anniversary compilation record not too long ago, featuring some fan favorites, rarities, and a couple of unreleased tracks. Let's hear one of those. This is Find Love on Studio One.

0: Beck dropped both a surprise tour announcement and a surprise single on 420 this year. We just heard that single, Ride Lonesome, right after the war on drugs brought us Holding On. We'll hop across the pond with new music from Arlo Parks and Beba Doobie here in the next 10 minutes. I'm Cece Mitchell, and you're tuned to Studio One.
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The Cedar Ridge Winery and Distillery and Swisher booked that last artist for a Between the Barrels show. A really good get for small town Iowa. That's going to be on July 19th. Devin Gilfillian out of Nashville with Unchained. Langhorne Slim before that, who had to reschedule last fall's Hancher Auditorium show to this September. He had some sort of vocal cord surgery, but he is all right now. Tickets are available on the Hancher Auditorium website. We heard his Mighty Soul. I'm Cece Mitchell, and you're tuned to Studio One, 94.1 Des Moines, 88.9 Bondurant. Now let's hear the latest from Arlo Parks.

0: taking it back 33 years to 1993 with Rhode Island band Belly. That was Feed the Tree. Waysian icon Biba Doobie before that. She's British Filipina. Together with Latina fronted The Marías on their new track, All I Did Was Dream of You. We'll hear from Cedar Valley legends and my former bosses at the hippie shop House of Large Sizes here before the end of the hour. I'm Cece Mitchell, and this is Studio One on IPR.
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0: Vivian Weiss, what I feel I deserve. Yeah, 'cause I feel way too fabulous.
1: Fabulous, the latest from Britain's Meek here on Studio One, right after Australia's Tame Impala, which, yes, is one guy. We heard his patience. And the Jesus and Mary Chain brought us Head On. Coming up in the 2 o'clock hour, upcoming Central Iowa acts Kurt Vile and the Head in the Heart before Tony Danner takes over at 3. You're tuned to Studio One. I'm Cece Mitchell.
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Kacey Musgraves' performance of that track at the ACM Awards this year was so cute, very tongue-in-cheek with the many props she brought on stage. It was a euphemistic track that I'm sure plenty of us can relate to. Y'all know I've been there. Dry Spell, one from Kacey Musgraves' critically acclaimed new record, Middle of Nowhere. I'm Cece Mitchell, and you're tuned to Studio One, 94.1 Des Moines, 88.9 Bondurant. I'm here with you until 3 today. Now let's take it back to 2011 with British band Gomez.

0: That was Bare Wires by Des Moines band Bat Problem. We'll be seeing them at XBK here in Des Moines together with Sundogs at Midnight and my old friends TV Cop on Thursday, June 25th. 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Before Bat Problem, Spoon brought us On the Radio, a track I thought was pretty appropriate for the Studio One airwaves. And the Pretenders got us started off with Mystery Achievement. The latest from His Golden Messenger and Portugal the Man is on its way to ya. 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I'm Cece Mitchell.
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94.1 Des Moines and 88.9 Bondurant. I'm Cece Mitchell, and you're tuned to Studio One. Kurt Vile and the Violators are headed to Woolies here in Des Moines on Tuesday, November 10th. It should be an amazing show. Tickets are available on AXS. The latest from Kurt Vile got us started off, Chance to Bleed. U2 followed with Sweetest Thing, and just now we heard In the Middle of It, the latest from His Golden Messenger. This next one is the latest from Portugal the Man, another track named after an obscure Alaska town. You know, I didn't even know they were from Alaska until this latest album. I'm glad they are, though. Let's hear Angoon on Studio One.

0: Studio One's going to be co-presenting their show at Valair Ballroom on July 19th. Will Dorado's going to be opening. Should be a really good show. Be sure to say hey to us at the Studio One table if you're out at the Head and the Heart. We heard they're Lost in My Mind. We'll head back to the 80s with Till Tuesday and the 90s with The Chills before Tony Daynor takes over at 3. You're tuned to Studio One on Iowa Public Radio. I'm Cece Mitchell.
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0: Starlight, the latest from Cannons. Right after, I'll Change for You, the latest from Mitski. I'm Cece Mitchell, and you're tuned to Studio One, 94.1 Des Moines, 88.9 Bondurant. I'll be back again tomorrow, 11 to 3, for my birthday show. Don't mind me, it's just my 28th. Tony Daner's going to DJ next.
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Metric on Studio One. That's their new single, Time is a Bomb. I'm Tony Daner. We have Thundercat and Mac Miller coming up in a few minutes. And right now it's the Black Keys. They sound fired up on this new album, Peaches. It's a collection of covers that they recorded while Dan Auerbach's father was being treated for cancer. He unfortunately did not survive that battle. Here's the Black Keys, You Got to Lose.

0: She Knows Too Much. That's Thundercat, joined by Mac Miller on Studio One. I'm Tony Daner. Another cool collaboration is coming up, Sam Fender and Olivia Dean, and we'll hear one from the upcoming album by Jack White.
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psychedelic furs coming right after Black Uhuru, who got started in Kingston, Jamaica in 1972. Turns out they are still at it. Derek Ducky Simpson, the founder of Black Uhuru, still kind of the only constant member over this entire time. I'm Tony Daner. It's Studio One, 94.1 FM in Des Moines. Don't forget, you can take us with you anywhere with the Studio One app. Coming up, we have more kind of world beat sounds from Ibibio Sound Machine, Afrofunk from London. We'll also hear Sharon Van Etten and Jack White. He's got a new album on the way. Jack White coming up after Sam Fender. This song was on the original version of his album People Watching. There's a deluxe edition with this new version featuring Olivia Dean. It's Sam Fender, Rain Me In.

0: Spoon Man by Soundgarden was inspired by a Seattle street performer who went by the name Artie the Spoon Man. I actually didn't know his first name. He's in the video for that song, which is pretty cool. Go check it out. And it was Jack White. Confirmed, there's a new Jack White album on the way. Frozen Charlotte coming in July. It includes that one, G.O.D. and The Broken Ribs. I'm Tony Daner. As promised, we have a Bibio Sound Machine on the way. We'll also hear Maggie Rose and from Des Moines, our good friends Ducharme Jones. All that and more coming up on Studio One.
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0: Afro-funk sounds from London right there. That's Abibio Sound Machine and Concept of Love, coming after Sharon Van Etten and Maggie Rose, a couple of artists who have played in Des Moines in recent years. I'm Tony Daner. We have Des Moines singer Dan Tedesco coming up. We'll also hear from David Bowie and The Sacred Souls.
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Any Old Fool from the California band The Sacred Souls. That song is previously unreleased, and you can buy it now as a vinyl 45 over at the Daptone website. How cool is that? The Sacred Souls on Studio One. I'm Tony Daner. We have Panda Bear and Sonic Boom coming up, a song that you will not hear on streaming services. We'll talk a little more about that in about half an hour or so. Also, Widow Speak and David Bowie right after this one from The Hives. Hate to say I told you so.

0: Music right there from one of the hardest working musicians in Iowa, Dan Tedesco. The easiest way to keep up with him and his constant stream of music that he's putting out is by heading over to his website, dantedesco.com. Sign up for his mailing list. Ashes on the Hillside right there from Dan. And that was Washed Out with Too Late. I'm Tony Daner, Panda Bear, and Sonic Boom on the way, also Gorillaz off of their newest album, and we'll hear from Widow Speak.
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The newest album from Gorillaz is called The Mountain. It's been out for a few months, and it has a lot of Indian music influences. Anushka Shankar appears on several songs in this record, including that one, Orange County, right before Gorillaz Big Audio Dynamite, the project of Mick Jones of The Clash, and Widow Speak, If You Change. That band's new album, Roses, is out now. I'm Tony Daner. It's Studio One, 94.1 FM in Des Moines. 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Don't forget, you can take us with you anywhere with the Studio One app. Coming up this hour, Sophie Royer, a song from her upcoming album, also Broken Social Scene. And right now, Panda Bear and Sonic Boom, they are teaming up for a second record. It's called A Question of When. And this album's not going to be on streaming services, by the way. You'll only be able to hear their music here on Studio One, or you'll have to wait for the record when that comes out. Here's the title track from that new album, Panda Bear and Sonic Boom, on Studio One.

0: Love and Rockets were an English band who you could kind of call alternative before we had that word. That band was founded by Daniel Ash and other members of the band Bauhaus. After that band split up, Peter Murphy of Bauhaus went on to have a successful solo career of his own. Love and Rockets, So Alive on Studio One. I'm Tony Daner. Noah Kahan's new album is out now, and he's out on tour. We'll hear a song from that new record in a few minutes on Studio One. Also, the late, great Charles Bradley, and we've got Wilco coming up.
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0: Hey, Amanda, from Broken Social Scene on Studio One. That band's new album is called Remember the Humans. Sophie Royer, the Austrian singer, has a new album on the way. That was just announced. Cowboy Mouth will be on that new album. And that was Charles Bradley, the late great soul singer, his version of Neil Young's Heart of Gold from his album Black Velvet, which was Charles Bradley's stage name when he was getting started. I'm Tony Daner. We have Blondshell and Florence and the Machine coming up on Studio One.
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Grace Ives, and Avalanche on Studio One. I'm Tony Daner. Brother Wallace is coming up this hour. The Georgia singer just released his debut album, which he managed to find time to write and record while working as a K-12 music teacher. Hats off to Brother Wallace. And Blanchell on the way, too. Here's Tyler Ballgame, I Believe in Love.

0: That's the new one from Blonde Shell. Heart Has to Work So Hard here on Studio One. I'm Tony Daner. We have the latest from Lucy Dacus and Brother Wallace coming up.
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should I go? The Clash on Studio One. That song is from The Clash's album Combat Rock, the last album to feature the classic lineup. Everyone but Joe Strummer ended up leaving or being fired from the band shortly after this album, and then we just don't talk about the album that came out after this one. It's called Cut the Crap. That kind of tells you everything you need to know, to be brutally honest about it. The Clash coming right after Nada Surf on Studio One, 94.1 FM in Des Moines. 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We have Kevin Morby and Jarrett Purdy and Lex Leto coming up. They're a duo from Iowa City who put out a record a couple of years ago together. And we'll hear the new one from Lucy Dacus coming after this one from Brother Wallace. His debut album, Electric Love, is out now. Here's You're the Man.

0: The band Cracker was founded in 1990 by David Lowry after Camper Van Beethoven broke up for the first time. You know how it is. Get Off This is from Cracker's album Kerosene Hat. And that was Lucy Dacus, her new one, Planting Tomatoes. It's too late to plant tomatoes this year, as I recently learned, of course. That's not really what the song is about. It kind of starts off as a fun Lucy Dacus song and then gets sad really quickly, kind of her whole deal. Lucy Dacus on Studio One. I'm Tony Daner. Bleachers are going to be at Vibrant Music Hall in September. They're coming up this hour, and we'll hear from Kevin Morby and Hosier.
1: 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A theater troupe struggles to keep a production on track as backstage chaos spills onto the stage. June 5th through 21st. 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
2: Chapel Roan in a nun costume? We were there. Robert Plant playing Waterworks Park? Yeah, we were there too. Catch all the iconic moments with Studio One coverage of the best concerts in Iowa. Follow us on Instagram at IPR Studio One.

Okay. You can put your hair in the high school and you won't.

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The year that you were born, the year that you are now, his wife behind the camera.

0: from their new album, Everyone for 10 Minutes. That's Bleachers and We Should Talk, coming after Kevin Morby and Hozier here on Studio One. I'm Tony Daner, the latest from Weird Nightmare and Caroline Rose on the way.
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Yip Yip Yow, a great rocker from Caroline Rose here on Studio One. I'm Tony Daner here until 7 o'clock, as I am just about every weekday. Aaron Fuller will come in at that time. Weird Nightmare coming up. Also, Iowa's A.V. Grouse Band, who called it a career back in March. We're going to hear them this hour. And right now, it's Massive Attack. It is unbelievable that this album, Blue Lines, is now 35 years old. Anthony Skanga wrote a retrospective of this album, and you can read that over at studio1.org. Here is Massive Attack, the title track from that album, Blue Lines.

0: nerves, cause I slide the instrumental, keep the girl in the distance. The moves are very hazy, the sunshine in my life, the way I did is shady.
1: Skip, hit that to get the antimatter blue. Lines are the reason why the temple had to

0: Music right there from the A.V. Grouse Band, who called it a career back in March. Jenny Grouse, the singer from that band. Chris A.V. on lead guitar. Randy Leisman on the bass and Brian West on the drums. The band have all gone their separate ways, all doing their own cool stuff. Can't wait to hear what's coming next for the members of the A.V. Grouse Band. I'm Tony Daner. We have music on the way from Death Cab for Cutie. Their new album's out now. And we'll hear from Chinese American Bear and Weird Nightmare.
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The new album from Death Cab for Cutie is called I Built You a Tower. It is classic Death Cab and more. Riptides right there, coming after Jeff Buckley's Last Goodbye from his one and only album, Grace. What a tragedy that there was not more music from Jeff Buckley. He should have had such a long and amazing career. Weird Nightmare, also Where I Belong. I'm Tony Daner. It's Studio One, 94.1 FM in Des Moines. Online, it's studio1.org. We have Mount Joy coming up a little later on. A song from the album that came out last year featuring Gigi Perez on guest vocals. From Seattle right now, we have Chinese American Bear, Turn Up the Radio.

0: This is The Day from the band The, a song that plays over the closing credits of the movie Empire Records, which I finally watched for the first time this year. And because I have a cool job, I wrote about it. You can read that over at studio1.org. And we heard Belle and Sebastian, If You're Feeling Sinister. I'm Tony Daner Mountjoy, along with Gigi Perez coming up, also Brittany Howard.
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There's a deep cut from Fleetwood Mac, Green Monolishi, written by the band's original guitarist Peter Green and released in 1970. I'm Tony Daynor. Thanks for hanging out here on Thursday. I'm going to hand it off to Aaron Fuller starting at 7 o'clock. I will be back tomorrow to get the weekend started early, around 3. Mount Joy right now. This is from last year's album Hope We Have Fun, and it features Gigi Perez. This is In the Middle.

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